0: Gregory Sanchez.
1: The reason he was hated, he left with some family members, all of us in Castle.
0: Cabby missing Jew has been located. He left with other family members, Scott Sinclair, 1906.

0: And 9 up, Roger. Edward, Nora, George, 409.
1: Good night, up, Roger, 1909. Copy.
0: Basics, I'm in there.
1: 1909.
0: Here's post report.
1: 1909. Similar 28 to George Paul, X-ray 1873, vehicle was driving through the rain with no lights on, information 1909.

0: 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Okay.
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Fire Station 1 Rescue, respond to the address 313 Greeley Street South, the estates of Greeley, Unit 106, for a difficulty breathing. 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
0: I see you're not in the area, but just for your advisement, Carter Chan has some warning point. Carver County is experiencing an influx of calls in the Waconia area of a funnel cloud.
1: Before I copy their name, I'll point that direction.
0: 1919.
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0: Let's go ahead and ALPR head, Wisconsin, office here at Charlie 7389. Showing still on. I'm just going to try to catch up to it.
1: Copy, do you have a location?
0: It was northbound from our traffic stop, northbound McKnight towards Larpenter. I don't have visual at this time.

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0: I made it north from Larpinder on McKnight, and I had visual eastbound. I don't see it. Possibly went west on Larpinder from McKnight. I'm going to check that way towards Swiper.
1: Copy.
0: 4467, I'm at left turn right there right now. I'll keep an eye out.
1: Copy.

0: someone.
1: Tech support at 4621 Lake Ave, boat equipment, Shalyn Lafferty.
0: Seventy was the boat in the water. Do we know?
1: Based on the comments, it was a boat. It was fishing equipment and electronics from a boat.

0: I checked all the way up from the draft application to 35E and then 35E to the treasury. Haven't found that vehicle.
1: From the location of 35th Century.

0: 2268. Looking at the stolen hit, there's one hubcap missing, so it could have one steel wheel.
1: Six nine, I copy. Both passenger sides are the standard generic content.
2: Two eight, I copy. I have an older model RAV4 at the hallway off of South and McKnight. Can't see the front plate. It's backed into a parking spot. The back driver's side hubcap is all black.
3: Until he's 24.
4: 4467, Scott, Wisconsin plates. The guy getting out of the parking lot pretty quick as soon as he sees me. He's going south on McKnight now. I believe this is their vehicle. Wisconsin patch car, Adam Sam Charles 7389.
0: Over 7.
4: 4467, I haven't even lighted up yet, and he's fleeing. I'm not going to engage. He is going westbound County Road B, high rate of speed. Returning at routine speeds.
5: Copy.
4: Continuing westbound. Very high rate of speed, coming up to White Bear. I'm going to lose sight of him right now.
0: 6-8, I'm close. If you can keep eyes on him, I can find him.
4: Driver with a white male, skinny, thin build, with like a short fuzz cut.

0: 4467, I believe. He most likely either went north or south on White Bear. No longer advise anyone can't hear with me. Continue north on White Bear at routine speeds.
1: Copy.
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0: What?
1: Vehicle went northbound from Kailopi to White Bear.
0: Copy, vehicle went northbound to White Bear. Three cars for 1050, eastbound 36 and on, and blocking right turn lane.
2: I see. Okay.
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0: 24-59. Check that North on White Bear up to Dean that we just need you that he's got to be in another city by now.
1: So I can just continue and clear all the holidays off of the credit cover as well.

0: Just want to make sure you copy that stolen vehicle that was in Maplewood was traveling northbound right there from D-Boy. They no longer have eyes. It was at a high rate of speed. Possibly in my Bear Lake right now.
1: Yeah, I copy. 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
0: I'm on the 1935.

I'll take a partner to invite you.

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Thank you, 38.

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1: Left and right. Sam William Hall, 428.
0: RSL 1939.

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0: Our side is going to be clear. It did not hit off of our LPRs. Should we clear?
1: My leg is clear.

0: Copy on the St. Croix River. What was the unit you wanted attached to that?
1: You can attach 201 Road 1, 201 Firefox.
0: I copied Stillwater Boat 1. What was the second thing?
1: Fireboat 1.
0: Copy.
1: Do you control the Stillwater Chief on scene of that incident?
0: Copy. Stillwater Chief 2 on scene of that incident.
2: I'm at Casey Lake Park for fireworks.

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2: Negative, all of us.
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1: 917, you already spoke with Water Patrol and advised them.

0: I'm going to need the sheriff. I think one water five is out here. We have about a 42-foot cabin cruiser stuck up against the bridge. We're trying to help them, but we're going to need some help from the county.
1: Copy. Confirming that's the lift bridge, and is it on the north or the south side? Copy, north side.
2: Given plate of 036891, vehicle was seen swaying, swerving all the way to the left and all the way to the right. No follower information at 945.

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0: Division 1A, first in the address 8876 Green Avenue South, Purple A, call. Time is 1954.
1: Fourth Lake Institute, arriving.
0: 54.

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1: Dan, do you copy to Dan?
2: Captain Tuma on Airport 2 said he does. Where is he needed?
3: Dan on 2.
4: Information at county cars, we have a pending fireworks complaint at 34 West 10th Street for aerial fireworks.

on a driving complaint westbound 94 from Manning Avenue on a Chrysler Town and Country to Wisconsin plate. Boy, 4873. Swerving and going at a high rate of speed. Information 1957.

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1: Ten.
0: You can clear our incident on the St. Clair River for Bolt Up Against the Bridge and start us a new incident for a runaway boat that only has one engine, and we're going to go try to assist him.
1: Copy. Do you have a decent location just north and south of the bridge?
0: Again, north of the bridge near Lowell Park, and you can clear and assign the exact same unit.
1: Copy, understood. 1959.

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2: I'm in the south end of our city. If you get multiple fireworks calls, you can just go and clear them out. I'm around the area. I'll check it out.
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0: He is monitoring event 10, sounds like. Yeah, delaying the fireworks and ushering people to the school. If you guys are in an area to assist with that, but don't tie yourself up too much.
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5: 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So. 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

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The address is 313 Greeley Street South, Unit 223A, Adam 4A, chest pain. 10-2014.

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Cleveland Avenue North, DA, Behavioral Emergency, Cross Street, Oak Crest Avenue West, and Rose Gate, on fire off 4, 1-2016, Engine 631, 2550 Cleveland Avenue North, Houston, Behavioral Emergency, Cross Street, Oak Crest Avenue West, and Rose Gate, on fire off 4, time 2016.

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1: 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Our city cameras are showing one male subject down by the bathrooms.
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3: 472 Metro.
1: 472.
3: Just FYI for you guys, 494 westbound at Nicollet is going to be completely flooded. That's causing traffic to clog up and roads to be severely traffic required.
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0: plate, last and heading eastbound 94 from Snelling, looking for a silver Ford Ranger. Comes back as a silver Ford Ranger, described as a gray truck. Event plate of Tom David X-ray 066. Vehicle was seen swerving in between lanes, unable to maintain their lane, and almost hit other vehicles. Information at 2030.
1: Do paramedics respond to the intersection of Johnson Avenue and 11th Street for an adult female who feels like she's going to faint?
0: Copy, paramedics to Johnson Avenue and 11th Street.

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Met at 9:11, Johnson Avenue and 11th Street, unconscious, on Firehouse 4, Time 2031.

0: for a stalled vehicle blocking westbound 494 at Portland.
1: Cashgrove Station 1AF, respond to the address 7469 at 63rd Street South in the backyard for a fire outside. Time is 2033.
2: Tom, Sam, Paul, 179.

0: 4575.
1: Westbound 36, Master Rice, gray Mazda sedan, no blade.
0: 36 Rice.

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0: at 10:45 cars for another stall blocking eastbound 494 and 12 blocking the right lane.
1: Thank you.
0: 23-8.

0: motorcycle tipped over near northbound 35W at Black Dog.
1: Four, seven, two.
0: Okay.
1: Four, 52 Metro.
0: 452.
1: We're going to be moving off to 98 shortly. Meet up with that ambulance.
0: 2039.

0: the cars for signs and cones in the lanes of traffic southbound 35W near Cliff.
1: 4-7-2, I'll get that.
0: 24-1.

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4: Disregard it, just copy the altitude.
3: 2044. 5-0 cars for tire tread in the left lane, southbound Cedar at Old Shakopee.
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1: No crash here. Just one out of one in the rain. And then those cones are not in a lane. They're tipped over, but in the closed down construction lane.
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0: Sir Cars, check the area for an iPhone crash notification, southbound 61 near Whitaker Street.
1: 353 from 494, 321.

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1: Go ahead, White Bear.
2: We've had two officers driving through the area of 61 and Whitaker on your crash notification. We're not seeing anything. Do you have any other info?
1: Negative.
2: Copy. It's UTL on our end.

0: is en route to the drunk pedestrian. 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
2: 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So two tows total.
0: Starting two tows, 2057.

0: 2472. Who are you guys code for? Try 100.
1: Four seven two. Chris, one eight of you, Tom Nora X-ray 623. Is he oil when he's talking out of the vehicle?

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0: 911, hang up within 3 meters of 2517 Barclay Street North. 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
0: As long as we get that fireworks on patrol, we have a bunch of fireworks going on in the city.
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0: cars, all the vehicles blocking the right lane, southbound 52 at Concord Street.
1: All right, I'll take that EMR.
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1: Hi, I work in the area of 2424 Elkhart Lane. 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
1: 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Metro 2402.
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1: Can you meet me back on TAC?
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0: Go ahead.
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0: Cruising Iowa at 21.

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Medic D-22, 1700 Beam Avenue East, Bowdoin Senior Living, Fall Injury, Cross Street, Charles Street North, and South Mound Drive North, Box 410, on fire off 4, time 2121, Medic D-22, 1700 Beam Avenue East, Bowdoin Senior Living, Fall Injury, Cross Street, Kennard Street North, and South Lawn Drive North, Box 410, on fire off 4, time 2121.

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1: 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We'll handle it in a bit.
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0: O2.
2: The SUV that showed up is pulling the passenger car off to Portland here. Be cleaning soon, and DOT is working on the water underneath 12.
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2: Five from the mall.

0: Plant 4950 Highway 61 to the mill, lighting fireworks and aiming them at people and vehicles. Or wait there for the
1: Okay.

Columbia Cars information on a driving complaint northbound 35W from 13 on what caller describes as a blue minivan. Nora Tom Tom 714 comes back as a blue Volkswagen Routon out of Bloomington. Caller described them weaving between lanes and tailgating. Information 2129.

0: 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I'm good for it. 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
0: White Bear underneath Highway 36, Samuel Charles 566.
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0: Do you see the Boat Works Commons Apartment, 4495 Lake House South? There's a male in the public ramp that wedged his foot in when the caller scanned his key card to enter. Male 30s, wearing a blue fishing shirt. Caller did advise that you guys are familiar with that male.
1: Kendry, 4495.
0: 4495.

70 cars information on a driving complaint. Northbound 35E from 494 on a white Jeep. 250 Zebra X-Ray Paul. Matches out of Brainerd. Caller described that she honked and flashed the brights at the Jeep, who cut her off, and then they came behind her and shined bar lights and also rolled their windows down and flipped off the caller. Information at 2137.

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0: 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Are you in route to Regions for follow-up?
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0: 77 on an orange BMW, unknown 28. Caller described being followed by the vehicle full of younger teenagers. Had the caller exit to northbound 77 and they stopped following, continued southbound on 35E. Information 2145.
1: Metro.
0: 558.
1: Lanes are clear. 353 and I will be 14 with 3 off the freeway.
0: 2146.

Woodbury Station 3AF, respond to the address 2825 Wood Lane Drive, Woodbury Estates, Unit 114, for a Level B fall. 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

0: 170 cars for a large piece of plastic in the center lane, eastbound 694 at 35E.
1: Thank you.

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1: Hey, Sanders, you got any update on Longstreet?

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Auto 8. Vetmer's Heights fire. Auto 8. And Alina. 4204 Sherman Lane North. Dwelling fire. Cross Street. Sherman Lane South. And Sherman Lane. Box 219. On fire off 5. Time 21:54. Lake Johanna on call. Engine 631. Roadville fire. Auto 8. Vetmer's Heights fire. Auto 8. And Alina. 4204 Sherman Lane North. Dwelling fire. Cross Street. Sherman Lane South. And Sherman Lane. Box 219. On fire off 5. 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

0: Central 4450 cars for signs in the left lane on southbound 35W and Cliff, north of Cliff.
1: 4, 52, 500.

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1: So is this the same debris call 549 went on?
0: I believe it's new. He said it was just signs in the left lane.
1: Copy.
0: Final 6.

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0: Washco said a couple officers went through and cleared that debris. It's in the westbound ditch now.
1: Copy that.
0: 2157.

Part 2 is on scene to a medium-sized two-story residence. Building has been evacuated. Smoke is coming from the garage. Engine 142 is investigating and in command at 2157.

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1: Good.
0: Driving with engine 1, two-story, large, hotel building, nothing showing. We're going to be investigating and calling for that.
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0: I apologize. Pointed at an address off Van Dyke and Lerpinger. Tom Frank Robert, 976. We in 166 C driveway.
1: Jordan, 163 on Stargate 2. Copy.

0: 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Whiskey Tower, 4782. 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
1: After westbound 36, approaching English.
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1: You divert me for traffic. Southbound, Highway 61, Tanner Road, with Minnesota Robert Top, Williams 66.
0: Sorry, was that 61 and E Echo?
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0: 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Woodbury Captain 6, on fire me.
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1: Ground control, it is going to be the RO. Did he put the wrong plates on his card? Over 10-4, I'm out with him.

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1: Alternate headings are the suspicious. Fireworks should be in the same location, so I'll take that on control.
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0: Box 14, on Fire Off 4, Time 2220, Medic 311, 2639 Hudson Road East, Gold Line Neighborhood Westbound, Overdose, Cross Street, Hudson Road East to Westbound Interstate 94, and Westbound I-94 to Hudson Road, Box 714, on Fire Off 4, Time 2220.

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0: Can I get a tow for a stall blocking eastbound 94 between 52 and Mounds? We're on the left.
1: Sorry, a tow 2224.

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0: Oakdale Station 1AF, respond to the address 6860 37th Street North, the group home there for a level B sick person. Time is 22:28.
1: On a driving complete, last seen heading northbound 35E from 694, looking for a gray Volvo XC90, Wisconsin 28 of Adam Sam 4030. Vehicle was seen swerving across all lanes. No follower information at 2220.

0: 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Verify we're complaining at Outback 1770 Beam Avenue. Calling some juveniles are shooting fireworks at each other in the back parking lot.
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0: 10-4.
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0: 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I've responded to the address 133 Wildwood Bay Drive for a level A bleed. Time is 22:36.
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1: 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Apartments 2005, I in unit 105. 42 female, conscious, difficulty breathing, and 22 party.
2: 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Box 499, on fire off 4, time 2240.

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0: 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Thank you to Mayport for several.
1: Happy to jail at 2241.

0: It's going to be a domestic near rustic court and monastery way. Callers of the ex hit them and are requesting medics. Suspect is a Devante Brown. The line disconnected. PC is starting medics. The phone is plotting closer to 2712 rustic court.
1: Copy, Wayfair and Frost.

0: Suspect is a Devontae Brown. The line disconnected. PC is starting medics. The phone is plotting closer to 2712 Rustic Court.
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0670 cars information on a driving complaint, 4 minute time delay, eastbound 694 from Rice, on an SUV, Honda, plate similar to Ida, Sam, Tom, 535, almost hit the Jersey wall on the curve, information 2244.

0: Minnesota Maplewood. We have a pending suspicious at 3000 Maplewood Drive. Caller's remote security. There's a white Lexus driving around the lot. The male keeps getting out, taking pictures. He's been doing this for 5 minutes. The Hispanic male, 20, is wearing a white shirt, gray pants.
1: Roger, we can. 2475. I'll go ahead that way. 269 right,

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1: Okay.
0: 4467 I'm arriving as well.
1: Okay.

0: 4477.
1: What's the address?
0: Confirm the address. Their phone was spotted within 5 meters of 2712 Rustic Court.
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I'll attach you and clear you out. 2251.

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0: Westbound 565 in Bloomington.
1: Four 52.
0: 2252.
1: Hi, from 464 and 52.
0: 2252.

0: car is going to the pedestrian. He is going to be walking eastbound on the westbound ramp to Tower.
1: 452, I copy. 598, copy.

0: Crest, Private Hill, eastbound, 62, at Penn.
1: 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Private Hill, 2215.

Stillwater Station 1 Fire, respond to the address 12133 Ochakwe Avenue North in May Township for a carbon monoxide alarm. 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
1: 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I made phone contact with the comp. They are now done with the fireworks, so no further response is needed. You can clear it out.
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1: 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It's the same comp for the suspicious at 3,000 Maplewood. 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

0: 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Caller has buzzed. And someone possibly attempting to open the door. 23-7.
1: 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Seven, same traffic.
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1: 4381.
0: 4381.
1: Are you diverting to that suspicious at the speedway? Take a second.
0: What is this suspicious speedway, 11th Century South? Horse was not on the mill, got to their vehicle and then got out. Described as a white sedan, possibly a Chevy, it's still on scene.
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Medic 611, 1221 Valer Circle West, seizure, cross street, Fernwood Street North, and no cross street, box 368, on fire ops 4, time 2309, Medic 611, 1221 Valer Circle West, seizure, cross street, Fernwood Street North, and no cross street, box 368, on fire ops 4, time 2309.

0: Denver, southbound Century, trying to catch up to it. It's a Chevy Malibu, I believe. Tom Victor X-ray 291, I'm going to be lighting it up.
1: Copy, lighting up the vehicle, southbound Century.

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3: Avenue to County Road H, and Clifton Drive, Box 94, on Fire Ops 5, Time 2312, SBM Duty Chief, 2135 Program Avenue, 35W Auto Repair Car Wash Nose View, Wire Problem, Cross Street, Program Avenue to County Road H, and Clifton Drive, Box 94, on Fire Ops 5, Time 2312.

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0: Virginia V animal. Deer is in the limb center lane and debris as well. South 135 east, south of Diffley.
1: 23-94 ambulance.
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1: Three twenty.

Any cars information on a driving complaint, westbound 94 from northbound 61 on a black Highlander, King Robert George 219, matches out of Cottage Grove. Caller describes seeing them swerving in both lanes, information 2325.

0: for Peter.
1: Your caller at 1477 Jarvis. Their 14-year-old daughter was dropped off at the mall earlier. Now the caller can't make contact with her.
0: Okay, copy.
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1: Happy for the garbage fire at the park across the street from 1873 Hazelwood at 23:35.

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2237. Off 184 from Valley Creek Road on what was described as a dark gray Ford F-150 King Adam X-Ray 503. Comes back to a gray Toyota Tundra out of St. Paul. Caller describes seeing them going up the ramp to get onto 494 with their hazards on, their window open, going 30 miles an hour, and also consistently driving at a slow speed. Information 2337.

0: history?
1: I'm unable to find the deer on the road. It's still there.
0: I tried to check cameras, but they are pretty dark out there. I wasn't able to see anything obvious.
1: Copy that. End of the reporting already. Reporting party already leave.
0: Affirm.

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2: Engine 1. Just a couple of updates. The officer on scene tried using a fire extinguisher. It did not put the fire out successfully, and then the fire is now against the boathouse building.
1: They indicate it was on fire.
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Eleni, Box 893, on fire off 5, time 2350, engine 313, truck 325, and Maple Ridge, 1112 Lakewood Drive South, rubbish fire, cross street, Oak Heights Court East, and Snowshoe Lane East, Box 893, on fire off 5, time 2350.

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0: This is Sing Fire, now at the Maplewood Nature Center, 2659 7th Street East. Someone threw fireworks in the garbage can, and it is smoking. It is in the parking lot. When are you guys in?
1: Hey, copy.
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0: Go ahead.
1: During occupied blocking stall, we're on the ramp from 52 to westbound. They can get to us from 94 westbound if they go past mountains. Probably easier that way.
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4: 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Keep trying to work some magic on my Illinois 28. It's got a B-boy on the end, looks like a weight, so I'm guessing it's a truck plate, but it's got no mark on that.
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0: We just got an update that the trash can's now on fire, not just smoking, and it looks like fire closed their call. I'm going to confirm they're still en route.
1: Copy. 4475. I'll be out with the fire.

0: Okay, ladder one and route and structure fire.
1: 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There you go.
0: Thank you.
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In response, and Nicole Rajiv, 2659 7th Street East, Maplewood Nature Center, rubbish fire, cross street, no cross street, and Lena Road North, Box 654, on fire offside, time 001, Maplewood call vaccine response, and Nicole Rajiv, 2659 7th Street East, Maplewood Nature Center, rubbish fire, cross street, no cross street, and Lena Road North, Box 654, on fire offside, time 001.

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2: 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My fire extinguisher was unable to put out the fire.
1: 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Looks like fire is headed that direction.
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0: I'll be arriving on Hallmark. I've got a confirmed fire in the garage at 1723 Hallmark. GQ's going to have Hallmark Avenue Command. We'll continue the assignment. You can put Engine 11 from Woodbury on scene also.
1: Dispatch copies. Oakdale Chief 2 arriving on scene. Confirmed fire in the garage at 1723. Oakdale Chief 2 has Hallmark Avenue Command. Continue the assignments. Woodbury Engine 11 on scene as well at 4 minutes.

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0: Woodbury Station 4AF with Woodbury Station 3AF, respond to the request. Law enforcement for a vehicle accident, unknown injury, Lake Road and Kingsfield Lane. Looks like we possibly have one that needs to be extracted. Time is 5 minutes.

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5: L321, and Maple Ridge's, 1750 Village Trail East, Cardiac Arrest, Cross Street, Glendale Trail, and Glendale Street North, Act 380, on file score, Tom 006, Medic 321, and Maple Ridge's, 1750 Village Trail East, Cardiac Arrest, Cross Street, Glendale Trail, and Glendale Street North, Box 380, on file score, Tom 006, Medic 921, 1750 Village Trail East, Cardiac Arrest, Cross Street, Flanger Trail, and Flanger Street North, Box 380, on fire-off score, time 07. Medic 921, 1750 Village Trail East, Cardiac Arrest, Cross Street, Flanger Trail, and Flanger Street North, Box 380, on fire-off score, time 07.

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2: 4381.
0: 4381.
2: Yeah, we'll get someone on scene with a suspicious, get the garage door open to say, open for us. It's all locked facilities.

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0: put the ambulance for, guys?
1: Did the ambulance for is arriving on scene of a 2-motor vehicle accident. There is significant damage. One patient appears to be partially ejected. You can show the ambulance for and come in, pushing the fire out.
0: Copy. 14.
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0: 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They are looking for an engine.
1: Again for fire.

0: Oh, man, this is 4. 7-6, go. I'm going to spread as long as people over here. We're located for the spot. Received. You can take engine 3 when they arrive. I've got a light beat and send you 2 here. Copy.
1: Command, you'll say engine 3 when you're having that, right?
0: They probably have bad reception. I'll try to call 4381.
2: Copy, thank you. And info from Maple and Cars, we have a pending domestic. You can start 1874 Masavia East. Secondhand info, sisters involved in a domestic. Texted our caller saying to call the police 10 minutes ago. Said the boyfriend broke the phone and put hands on her.

0: 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I could send one.
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1: I had another passerby say that there were signs also down that have arrows on them.
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1: I'll be out of the block. Possible suspect is a D'Anthony Deshaun Phillips, based on in-house records. Looks like there is a protection order between the sister and this male.

0: Hey, we're part of back for an SIP at St. John's, 1575 VMAS East. Patient just left and was threatening to walk into traffic. She's walking on beam right now with a Kimberly McKenzie, a black female, 42, thin build, wearing a white tank top, short. Ready for some first status.
1: Thirty nine 34.
0: 3934.
1: I can see some people in that SIP in the white.
0: I'll show you that.
2: 30 and 28, I'll be clearing July here shortly. If any other assistance I can start.

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Time is midnight 28.

0: 3369.
1: 3369. You have to address 1870. I'm confirmed with the sister.
0: 8.
1: Thank you for the mail. I'm in the protection line with the mail here.
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1: Good.
0: We're then cleared by command. You can show all Monomeda units. 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

0: 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I'll get that set up for you right now.
1: 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Punch resume.
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0: this fire with a dumpster on fire in the parking lot of 2376 Ariel Street. Very much.
1: North and 7th Street North, Box 442, on fire off 5, Town 038, North St. Paul Fire, 2376 Ariel Street North, Rubbish Fire, Cross Streets, Ariel Street North, and 7th Street North, Box 442, on fire off 5, Town 038.

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We'll take care of the report. Seems like a stick of the fire.

0: try to go to Clark for a minute.
1: I was just told Woodbury Ambulance Woodbury Ambulance 3 is transporting. I'm showing Woodbury Ambulance 4 transporting. Just want to confirm.
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1: I was just told Woodbury Ambulance Woodbury Ambulance 3 is transporting. I'm showing Woodbury Ambulance 4 transporting. Just want to confirm.
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0: So 181, I copy.
1: San Paul Zebra. Which comes after a gray Honda Civic. That was the vehicle he was driving last time we dealt with him.
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0: I left one on an e-bike race in Roseland.
1: Have your race, Roseland e-bike.
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1: Salt your fire on part 2, Lane. Captain 6 is still on scene.
0: VAF, clear for part 2 lane. Captain 6 still on scene. Good night, 52.

0: Commerce and Paul Cars, we have a pending domestic, 2363 10th Ave East, Unit 302. Caller's sister and her husband were physically fighting. They are no longer fighting.
1: Hi.
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1: Hey, you ran into me and put me in a blocking crash. First Ave at 35th Street.
0: This is 5 minutes. You're welcome. Plan 24 positive, pending fire. 24 is on Gall Ave East. There's a garbage can on fire.
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0: Sorry, 36 minutes.

0: attorneys are not separated, but they're still not actively fighting. They are not aware police have been called, and the caller is now advising that they have possibly been using drugs today.
1: 3-4 copy, Yeti. Thank you.
0: You're welcome to 10 minutes.

0: Yeah, go ahead.
1: Are you going to be tied up there for a minute? Do you need help there? Do you want me to go to 370 Colfax?
0: I talked to the officer on the phone who's at 37th and Colfax. I'm going to do a 5-6 investigation here, and then depending on how it goes, I'm going to transfer my 5-6 investigation to 37th and Colfax, so I got to cover this.
1: 10-4.
0: Get a call.
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0: driving complaint. Northbound 95 from 94 on a gray Jeep Renegade, unknown 28, going approximately 100 miles per hour and weaving between lanes. Information at 113.
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1: 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I won't.

vehicle that fled from them was driving wrong way out of St. Paul, last seen heading unknown direction on 94 from John Ireland Boulevard, looking for a silver Nissan Altima 2015 out of Brooklyn Park. Give it a plate of Tango Zebra Victor 296. 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
0: 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I'll be in Rush Colfax. The impound will be the Jetta, George Victor Edward 356.
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0: Could you have medics meet me at the PD? Difficulty breathing from an anxiety attack. And squad garage is fine.
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1: 9170, do you have medics step it up to come in here? Is she well unconscious?
0: I'll advise him.
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0: Okay.
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0: Okay.
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0: We'll be able to both parties on the north side of the parking lot.
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0: 132, Enrique Johanna Chief, 5300 Mounds de Boulevard, traumatic injury, cross street, training site road, and county road arrest, box 66, on fire off score, time 129, engine 132, Enrique Johanna Chief, 5300 Mounds de Boulevard, traumatic injury, cross street, training site road, and county road arrest, box 66, on fire off score, time 129.
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1: 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We're just in the parking lot.
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0: Engine 131, 5300 Gnomes View Boulevard, Boom Echo, Cross Street, Training Site Road, and County Road Arrest, Box 66, on fire off score, Time 134, Engine 131, 5300 Gnomes View Boulevard, Boom Echo, Cross Street, Training Site Road, and County Road Arrest, Box 66, on fire off score, Time 134.
1: Westbound 94, right at 42nd.
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1: 4381.
2: We'll take medics to our location for a suicidal male. They are cleared in on arrival.
1: Cherry medics, I'm a pretty.
3: I'll let them know you have to try this.
1: I'm Terry Quilkin.
2: I just want to advise them that he may be combative.
1: Copy, anyone, I don't have you on a call. This is for Van Dyke Street.
2: Stay for a minute, you can put me on that.
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Medic 322, 2161 Van Dyke Street North, behavioral emergency, stand by for police, Cross Street, County Road VE, and Castle Avenue East, on follow-up 4, time 139, Medic 322, 2161 Van Dyke Street North, behavioral emergency, stand by for police, Cross Street, County Road VE, and Castle Avenue East, on follow-up 4, time 139.

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1: King Noah George, 421.
2: King Noah George, 421.
1: King Young George, 421. Not an impound, but if you can just put a note in the event that it's the vehicle from the hit and run, the 5-6 driver.
2: Copy.
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1: Copy, thank you.
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West 740, we'll be able to clear 69 shortly here in DQ from GMC. Four 474, I got you, correct.

0: 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B-10-7, have a good night.
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3: E on a silver Tacoma, Robert Adam Boy 045, matches out of Oakdale, swerving into the shoulder and in and out of the lanes, varying speeds, information 152.

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0: I'll be out at HCMC for medical clearance.
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proposed information on a driving complaint last and heading westbound 94 from Kellogg with a 5-minute delay. Looking for a dark-colored sedan on 28th vehicle has thrown a firework out the window and exploded. Information at 2003.

on a driving complaint last seen heading southbound 35E from Highway 13. Exited onto Highway 13, unknown direction of travel, looking for a 2017 gray Dodge Durango out of Shakopee, given plate of 0 Lincoln William 909. Vehicle was seen unable to maintain lane and using random signals. Information at 207.

0: 252.
1: Can you stay at tow with my location for a passenger car, 35W and 35th Street, at the top of the off-ramp? Yeah, put us out when it's still blocking.
0: Denver, 2-4.

0: Oakdale Station 1AF, respond to the address 4419 Hadley Avenue North for an electrical fire that is now out. Time is 2:17.
1: Part 2:17.

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1: 464.
0: Can you create a duplicate event, and then pull a second case number, please?
1: 10-4, do you need me to air it?
0: Negative, I'll look at it once you think at it.
1: 10-4, 621.

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0: We're arriving happy. Hey, 1.5 story single family dwelling, nothing visible from all sides. Angelo has Hadley Command out investigating.
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0: Cottage Grove Station 1AF, respond to the address 7569 Homestead Avenue South for a little A unconscious person. Time is 2:25.
1: You said it.
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3: 911 hang up within 16 meters. 2585 Conway Ave East. Caller said they didn't know the address, but said they have firearms, and then the teaser to mail in the background talking to someone and someone laughing. Line disconnected, no answer and callback. Here's squad assist as well.
2: Clearly.

0: 4381.
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0: I need a second squad for 4475. 911 hang up. Caller said that they had guns on scene. Hi, 42.
2: 10-8 crash.
0: 226.
3: We're checking for extension at this time. No other needs.
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0: 462, sir.
1: 462.
0: I'm on traffic stop westbound 94 ramp from 494 or from 94. We are partially blocking the right lane right now.
1: Have our westbound 394 from 94.

0: northbound 52, just south of 170th.
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2: 228.

Stillwater Station 1 Rescue, respond to the address 317 Main Street South, Portside, for at the request of officer on scene for a female with heart issues. Emergent, cleared in on arrival. Time is 2:29.

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0: Metro 70 cars, check on a stalled vehicle eastbound 36 near 35E.
1: 542, 94 and 52.
0: 34.

0: 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No signs of smoke or fire.
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2: Box 232, on Firehouse 5, Township 35, Engine 915, Medic 911, and Medic 921, 2103 County Road F East, Alarm Sounding, Cross Street, White Bear Avenue, and Hazel Street North. Box 232, on Firehouse 5, Township 35.

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0: 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There was a live video alarm that covers the main entrance. Tripped 8 minutes ago. Nothing seen on the video.
1: 43, do you want to have that call? Take it after I'm run.
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1: I will par. You can discontinue those.
0: Copy. 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

0: 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Who's the tow company that's coming? 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
2: 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Will you clear Hadley? 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
0: Chris Wells report. I will back 79. You can cancel 69.
1: 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I'm 62.
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4: 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We're trying to clarify.
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2: 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Oh, 50 Minneapolis.
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1: 75.
0: This is Seeing Fire 4776 Centerville Road at the White Bear Woods Apartments for a general fire alarm, water flow zone 3.
1: Taking advice.
0: Okay.
2: Apartments, alarm sounding, Cross Street, Stoddard Lane, and East Oaks Road, Box 168, on fire off sky, time 3:05, engine 915, medic 911, and medic 941, 4776 Centerville Road, White Bear Woods Apartments, alarm sounding, Cross Street, Stoddard Lane, and East Oaks Road, Box 168, on fire off sky, time 3:05.
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0: 2508.
2: 252 and 482 are doing traffic direction. No other troopers need to respond. I'll be around there until we clear.
0: 10-4. 309.

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90 Metro. I'll be 10-8 from the crash. Suspect's gonna be at Clayton Avenue. He's gonna be waiting for it though.

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1: Can you check with fire and see if they're the ones that set this alarm off on Wiper Woods? See if they're on scene.
0: Looks like their trucks still are on scene, but I will confirm.
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0: cars for a deceased deer in the left lane, westbound at 494 at 52.
1: 542 for Maryland.
0: 325.
1: 685, I can grab that.
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0: Two verbal. Verbal domestic, 26 39 18th Ave East. Ex-boyfriend is refusing to leave. Verbally aggressive with the Mark Hernandez, date 1998 1022. Hispanic male wearing all black.
1: Plus, copy.

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0: Here's been clear, the taxi going to be eastbound at 6 via Tumble and Shoulder for DOT.
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1: 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They had advised no vulnerabilities, no disabilities, but he was intoxicated.
0: 44, just take copy.

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0: He's going 1AF as well.
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0: Just want to confirm we made sure all the parks were locked, correct?
1: 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I believe Kyle said he got Lions.
0: I did get Lions, yes. Perfect. Thank you, guys.

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0: 3467.
1: April car back, run in progress, loop 1774 McMenemy Street. Caller has an OFP against the subject that's currently at the door. It's a Benjamin Stratton, date of birth 2005-226. Caller disconnected on the TC and said he's going to let him in or he will scream and wake up the neighbors.
0: 3467, copy from the doghouse.
2: 4475, I can break him back.
1: Okay.
0: We'll take two to throw it.

0: 9 o'clock, 1962 Orchard Lane. For an 82-year-old male, not conscious but breathing, he's on hospice in severe pain, abnormal breathing rate, or unable to reach hospice.
1: Sounds very exciting.
0: Alright.
1: I'm gonna add this one.
0: Got me.
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0: because he's on a credit card right now. I'll get a hold of him.
1: I was just advised I put a gross miss for that subject in the call.
0: Copy that. Thank you.
1: Thank you.
2: 2475, I copy.
1: Copy, thank you.

Engine 131, 4940 Turtle Lane East, Behavioral Emergency, Cross Street, Churchill Street North, and Turtle Lane West. Box 129, on fire off score, time 416, Engine 131, 4940 Turtle Lane East, Behavioral Emergency, Cross Street, Churchill Street North, and Turtle Lane West. Box 129, on fire off score, time 416.

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1: They're outside now. He's starting to yell. He's walking toward my car. I'll make contact with him.
0: Four 17.

Mike Alamo Station on fire. Respond with Lake Alamo Chief 21241 6th Street Circle North for a fire alarm showing general fire alarm smoke. That is ages 418.

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0: Engine 1 is on scene of a townhouse. Nothing is, smoke or flames are visible. Engine 1 will be out investigating. Engine 1 will have 6th Street Command and continuing the assignment.
1: Scene of a townhouse with nothing showing. Engine 1 in command at 429.

0: SIP 3656 Hoffman Road, apartment 304, caller's out on scene. Received suicidal text from their child's mother, said she was going to kill herself and the children. Most recently texted she needs an ambulance at 4:31 hours, that someone is bleeding out. Medics are being started as well.
1: Who's reasonable, copy.
0: 435.
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0: Sundry.
1: Looking at history, squad went out for a welfare check on June 1st. Caller hadn't heard from their child's mother in 4 days and possibly suffered from postpartum at that time. Squad made contact and everyone was fine. Mother's going to be a Raven Smith, date of birth 2001-53, black female. And caller advised she also has a heart condition.
0: Sundry, copy.
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0: 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The only history shows a previous call for a courtesy ride today.
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0: Animal complaint, 1179 Spielman Avenue West. 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
1: 84 copy.

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1: Your code this at PIC. I will be clear with the report. 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
0: Okay, 5-3.

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0: 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I'll be 10-8 from Stone.
1: 548.

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Medic 610, 2600 Yale Street North, the Preserve at Roseville, Fall Injury, Cross Street, Overlook Drive West, and County Road C West, Box 431, on Fire Ops 4, Time 550.

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Medic 921, 3441 Willow Avenue, Willowwood Apartments, Medical Alarm, Cross Street, Willow Court East, and Elm Street, Box 320, on fire off score, time 604, Medic 921, 3441 Willow Avenue, Willowwood Apartments, Medical Alarm, Cross Street, Willow Court East, and Elm Street, Box 320, on fire off score, time 604.

0: 4492.
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0: With another squad, this is for welfare check, 2266 Duluth Street, apartment 207. A male named Justin calls Brinsey County Crisis in regards to a female named Katrina that's in that apartment that he's been hearing screaming through the door, possibly having an argument with a male that's inside the apartment and hearing mentions of suicide.
1: Thank you, copy.
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0: 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And then the medics can 22.
1: Copy. 609.

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Box 456B, on fire off score, time 617.

0: 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It's advising no shock.
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0: 4440 cars for a vehicle off the road, southbound priority 55I at mile post 148, vehicles off to the right.
1: 16, Joe's fault.
0: 63.

0: This is 2430 Tire Star for a crash southbound 694, Stillwater Boulevard.
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0: Copy. I'll still, make that light.
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2: Have a good day, 7-1. Good.
3: You've been 22. 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
1: 512.
0: Ground 6, ground 5, ground 6, ground 6, ground 6, ground 6, ground 6, ground 6, ground 6, ground 6, ground 6, ground 6, ground 6, ground 6, ground 6, ground 6, ground 6, ground 6, ground 6, ground 6, ground 6, ground 6, ground 6, ground 6, ground 6, ground 6, ground 6, ground 6, ground 6, ground 6, ground 6, ground 6, ground 6, ground 6, ground 6, ground 6, ground 6, ground 6, ground 6, ground 6, ground 6, ground 6, ground 6, ground 6, ground 6, ground 6, ground 6, ground 6, ground 6, ground 6, ground 6, ground 6, ground 6, ground 6, ground 6, ground 6, ground 6, ground 6, ground 6, ground 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

0: there's a PD that I can see a caller waiting in the lobby. 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
1: 9271.
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0: 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Vehicle off the road, one party unconscious inside. 9160 Perry Falls Road North at 727.
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Stillwater Fire, this is an all-call for an accident with injuries, vehicle off the road, one unconscious, 9160 Ferry Falls Road North at 728.

0: Woodbury Ambulance 47640 Teal Road for an ALS bleed, 729.
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0: at 1050 to Aqua, Minneapolis. It looks like Miller Towing is saying, did you guys tow a Jetta or an Impala from that?
1: No, shoot, that's what I was going to ask. It's a Jetta, and it quoted as a Jetta into tracks, but it looks like the plate may have been revoked at some point, and they came back to Impala.
0: Affirm, sir.
1: Do you need to do anything with it?
0: I guess we're just trying to figure out, I might have to send them a new tow sheet, and do you just want them to destroy the plates, or how do we want to proceed with that?
1: The plates can stay as is. I'm not confident enough to destroy the plates, and I know the tow sheet is correct because I loaded that and double-checked that it was CAT that was wrong.
0: Okay, copy that. I will give them a call and, go from there.
1: Temporal will be on for a little bit, so if they need to call me, they can do that too.
0: Copy that. Is the, number listed on CAT the best for you, sir?
1: Yes.
0: Perfect. I'll touch base with them. 32.
2: 341, let's go.
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2: Can you have the vehicle from case 2650-7723 BMW brought to the deal for forfeiture?
3: Copy, 732.
2: And your crawl muscle. Ten seconds.
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0: 50 cars from Motors Assist, southbound 37, just south of Diffley Road.
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3: I'm here arriving. 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Looks like still occupied. We're going to be closing 3 Falls Road at this point.
2: Show order engine on arriving. 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Vehicle appears occupied. And you're closing down 3 Falls Road. 733.
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1: Paramedics advise on 2627 Ross Place. It's a 56-year-old female who recently had foot surgery. She misread the label on the bottle of her medication, took the wrong meds, and is now having a reaction.
0: Hey, friendly canvas.
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1: Andy.
0: Three treads on the left. Plane's clear. Lieutenant.
1: Hey, it's Andrew Geary.

has information on a driving complaint lasting northbound 35E at Highway 62. Car described a dark Dodge Edward Victor John 401. Comes back to a 2014 Dodge Durango gray in color out of St. Paul. Vehicle was swerving, coming across multiple lanes of traffic without due care and high speeds. Information at 755.

0: 14 with one of the residents in Apple Valley. He's going to leave that car here and get it fixed a little bit.
1: Copy. Okay, 6.
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0: 7.50 cars for two pedestrians laying on the shoulder, southbound 13, just south of Yankee Doodle.
1: 630, Roswell.
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0: 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One is on scene.
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0: We have 14, it is. 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
1: 2689 South Avenue for an ALA. St. Paul is requesting you check the address for the RO of a vehicle that they located in St. Paul, and the vehicle is running with the keys inside.
0: Okay.
1: 820.

0: 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I copy the updates. 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

Medic 311, and Engine 313, 1616 Curry Street North, Assault. Stand by for police. Cross Street, No Cross Street, and Lawton 2 Avenue East, Box 563, on fire off 4, time 826. Medic 311, and Engine 313, 1616 Curry Street North, Assault. Stand by for police. Cross Street, No Cross Street, and Lawton 2 Avenue East, Box 563, on fire off 4, time 826.

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Medic 941, 1715 Elm Street, unconscious, Cross Street, Fair Oaks Drive, and Savannah Avenue, Box 320, on fire off 4, time 8:31, Medic 921, 1715 Elm Street, unconscious, Cross Street, Fair Oaks Drive, and Savannah Avenue, Box 320, on fire off 4, time 8:31.

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1: It's not on camera. It's in a slightly different location. It's on the ramp southbound from Liberty.
0: 10-4.
1: 8-41.

0: 60 cars for 1050 westbound 610 at East River Road.
1: 14 W and Lake Drive.
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0: 460 cars for a pedestrian walking eastbound 94 to southbound 32 on that ramp.
1: 471-94-61.
0: And now she just changed, she is standby on westbound 94 to 6th.

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Metro 4450, regarding central line driving compliance southbound 35W from Highway 13. Looking for a blue or black pickup truck. Plate given Sam William Adam 867 does come back to a gray Silverado of Eden Prairie. Our caller says they're driving at varying speeds and unable to maintain their lane and swerving in and out of traffic. Information at 910.

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1: Another squad to assist. We're suicide in progress. 3149 Manitou Drive. The caller is not on scene. It is her friend said that she cut her wrist this morning with the intent to arm herself, and they also requested medics.
0: Sounds pretty good. 7-1 also.
1: 9-12.

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50 cars. Could I get a 21 on a 1050 that occurred last night? 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

Medic 941, 3149 Manitou Drive, Behavioral Emergency, Cross Street, Manitou Lane, and Schumach Ridge, Box 354, on Firehouse 4, Timeline 18, Medic 941, 3149 Manitou Drive, Behavioral Emergency, Cross Street, Manitou Lane, and Schumach Ridge, Box 354, on Firehouse 4, Timeline 18.

0: 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You can clear medics if they're still staged.
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0: Sorry, you can cancel them. They're not needed here.

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1: For 40 cars, information on a driving complaint last seen northbound 35 at Broadway Avenue. Caller described a black sedan. Zebra, Nora, John, 698. Goes back to a 2011 Dodge Charger, black in color, out of Brooklyn Center. Vehicle was tailgating since Hugo, cutting the caller off and brake checking the caller. Information at 9.

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0: 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I'll take care of that when I'm done.

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0: Got a call about a boat being parked for way too long on Marion Lake. 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

0: 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Lincoln Boy Boy 193 comes back to an 09 Volkswagen Jetta Grand Caller out of Faribault. Caller described the vehicle as brick checking the reporting party. 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
1: You can put my call back in pending. I'll head to that DOC. I'm just talking about your crossing possibility. 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

0: 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He fell on his head. 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

Engine 631, and Ladder 628, 1595 Highway 36 West, Rosedale Center, Alarm Sounding, Cross Streets, County Road B2 West, and Southview Avenue North, Box 456A, on fire outside, time 1019, Engine 631, and Ladder 628, 1595 Highway 36 West, Rosedale Center, Alarm Sounding, Cross Streets, County Road B2 West, and Southview Avenue North, Box 456A, on fire outside, time 1019.

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1: Fire investigating, plan is not on scene, cancel it. 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
0: Received. Lakeview ambulance responding to 14760 Manning Trail North. 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

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Red at 911, Northwest Avenue and Lake Avenue, over. Stand by for police. 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
1: With the driver.
0: Hmm?
1: Just alert. We're going to need to go on field.
0: Copy. We had medics en route. Did you want me to cancel medics for now?
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Woodbury Ambulance 1600 Hudson Road, number 251, for an ALS person in crisis. Officers are not on scene. 1036.

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1: 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Thought I got it.
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1: He's here for a lockout at 1945 Manson Street. The address was within 6 meters. There's a child that's locked in a vehicle.
0: Right, 10:45. 10:45.

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1: Negative. They're trying to get interpreter on the phone because the caller does not speak English.
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0: 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And a couple squads. I'm still in route to lockout. White male red shirt in traffic with a stick.
1: Copy, additional squads to start for Frost and White Bear.
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0: Blueberry 3, first one to 6200 Ridge Drive. ALS response, Grant Ball, time of page out 1051. Copy.
1: Yeah, that's all. I didn't get my Mr. William David 663.

0: the 4492. So I was in the car for 10 to 20 minutes. We can't get the doors open. It's a 3-year-old. Are we good to have break window?
1: Is the vehicle running?
0: Negative.
1: And how old is the kid?
0: 3.

0: Draft complaint, last seen southbound 35W, just south of Brinkville Parkway. Caller described a white van, unknown 28. Vehicle was tailgating on Lane Parkway, information 75.
1: Medic 321 and Engine 313, 1945 Mountain Street North, Gladstone Community Center, heat exposure, Cross Street, Block Avenue East, and Ryan Avenue East, on fire off score, time 10:55. Medic 321 and Engine 313, 1945 Mountain Street North, Gladstone Community Center, heat exposure, Cross Street, Block Avenue East, and Ryan Avenue East, on fire off score, time 10:55.

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27 and 3 1. 31 over both. 2535 7th Avenue East for DOC. There's a male wearing a black jacket, wearing all black with a blue cap and sunglasses, and he's standing outside. Appears to be trying to get inside and confused. Possibly late 30s white male.

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1: There's a call at 1 Salem Lake for an elderly male and a female. They're in the middle of the lake from the boat launch on the north end and unable to get out approximately 100 feet from the boat launch. Both have on life jackets.
0: Yeah, but you get out 16 of that as well.
1: Copy.

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0: 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I'm going to use 1108.
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2: Fox 401B, on fire off score, time 11-12, engine 631, 2730 Dale Street North, Ramsey Square Condo, breathing problems Delta, Cross Street, McEwen Street North, and Dale Street North, Fox 401B, on fire off score, time 11-12,

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0: HOK 371. Go ahead. Plate comes back from an 88 Puffy, registered to a Chuping Alex Mua out of St. Paul, expiration December of 2025.
1: Done for, thank you.
0: 17.

Dispatcher 2024, this information is driving complaint / thrown objects up on 35 at mile post 136 in Wyoming, looking for a black Dodge Ram. Plate of in George Edward Charles 315 just come back to a black Ram on Elysian, Minnesota. Caller says that they threw a monster can out the window and hit their car. No damage so far. Until it was 18.

1322 Cannon Avenue East, Sigperson, Cross Street, Sedgemont Street North, and R5 Street North, Box 495, on IRS 4, 9/11/24, May 8/22, 373 Cannon Avenue East, Sigperson, Cross Street, Sedgemont Street North, and R5 Street North, Box 495, on IRS 4, 9/11/24.

0: 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Clear traffic.
1: 1126.
2: Avenue E, Sick Person, Cross Street, Edgemont Street North, and Arclight Street North, Ox 495, on Fire Ox 4, time 1126, Medic 311, 373 Spoonman Avenue East, Sick Person, Cross Street, Edgemont Street North, and Arclight Street North, Ox 495, on Fire Ox 4, time 1126.

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0: I'd like to get another car to my location. Routine, westbound 494, right at Pilot. I've got someone that, they're not quite refusing to give me their license, but they're not handing it to me right now.
2: 113 in Roanoke.
3: 471 from DL.
1: 471
3: from DL, 476 is closer.
2: Okay, routine is fine.

was running for 10 cars, information on a driving complaint, last seen northbound Highway 52 at County Road 46. Caller described an orange Lamborghini going 100 miles an hour, almost rammed from behind, unknown 28. Information at 1138.

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Active with 2430 cars. Information on a complaint last seen exiting the Happy Avenue from westbound 36. Probably described as a suburban, plate similar to John, George, Charles, 911. Probably described the vehicle as taking right turns, hard braking, could not maintain their lane. Information at 1148.

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1: One call request over a civil issue. The caller left her phone in an Uber and they refused to return the phone. Happened a couple days ago.
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0: There's another squad who says we're suspicious. 2266 Dillard Street on the second floor. The caller can hear fighting and screaming and a child crying coming from the second floor for the last 10 minutes.
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Letter 812, 1010 County Road EE. Speedway, allergic reaction, cross street, northbound I-35 East County Road East, and Talmadge Circle, Block 318, on follow-up score, 912 Highlight, Letter 812, 1010 County Road EE. Speedway, allergic reaction, cross street, northbound I-35 East County Road East, and Talmadge Circle, Box 318, on follow-up score, 912 Highlight.

0: can be cleared for a complaint for County Road B Boy underneath 35.
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0: 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Did that harassment complainant from London like call you guys back?
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0: 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I left my contact information for him to call me when he's ready.
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0: I'll take the 911 pending. 8219 North St. Paul Road at Perkins for a child caller within 8 minutes.

0: We just have one card I left.
1: What did you say?
0: What did you say to this last one right now?
1: I think it's 5 for 2025 County Rosie Dead.

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0: 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Lens clear to me.
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Letter 812, 60 Suzanne Avenue, 60 Suzanne Avenue, Hart, Cross Streets, Martin Way, and Suzanne Court, Box 253, on Firehouse 4, Time 1236. 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
4: Northwest, Garden View Apartments, alarm sounding, Cross Street, 11th Avenue Northwest, and Garden View Apartment Service Road, Box 243, on fire off 5, on Cross 38. Met at 911, 4800 Division Avenue, the Arbors of Light Better, 6th Person, Cross Street. 5th Street, and 6th Street, Box 142, on fire off 4, time 1238, met at 911, 4800 Division Avenue, the Arbors of Light Better, 6th Person, Cross Street, 5th Street, and 6th Street, Box 142, on fire off 4, time 1238.

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5: I think I just overheard a possible coal fire around the Hastings area. Myself and K377 are just supposed to walk through. If you have any info about it, could you create us an event, please? We'll be there shortly.
4: Absolutely. What kind of fire was it?
5: I think it was some kind of boat fire around the Hastings area. Just overheard on one of the Dakota channels. They don't have any more info yet.
0: I'm 7-6 Mitchell. I overheard Prescott, and I can see I'm close by.
4: I've got that. 2-0-4-1.

0: numbered Orangery, Cross Street, Youth Court, Empire Circle, Box 155, on fire off 4, Tower 1222, Engine 132, 2614 Lisa Lane, Orangery, Cross Street, Youth Court, Empire Circle, Box 155, on fire off 4, Tower 1242.
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0: He's my friend medical in Garden Hills at 4614 Lease Lane. 88-year-old female, passive breathing. 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
1: 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Yeah, and key tires as well. It's at the Miscroy Yacht Harbor over in Prescott, which is probably 22. 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
2: You'll probably still swing up to the way. 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
0: Copy.

Information on the driving lane. Black people block 177, exiting to County Road 42. Caller described a blue Chrysler convertible with no top. Base plate, Tom, yellow, John, 442. Which comes back to an 84 Chrysler blue in color out of West St. Paul. Caller described the vehicle as wearing with hand gestures, throwing objects, information at 12:55.

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0: My south engine one available. I guess one of our regions.
1: 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I'm calling about the regions.

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0: Alrighty, stall blocking, southbound 35E on the ramp to westbound 36.
1: 12-7-1-600.
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1: Do you roll one?

0: Ambulance 1 from Chief 2 on Ops 3. Go ahead. Rob, if you can, get a copy of her health insurance card, if possible.
1: Did you say get a copy?
0: If you can.
1: Message received.

0: 是直行车。
1: Thank you.

Bernardo Squatch, this is 2627 Whitebear Avenue. For a male that was naked, that was in front of the store, white male in his 40s, he did put on a pair of black shorts, but he's trying to come inside the business. 87, I copy you all, 10 holiday, 1315.

0: 9275.
1: Cookie OC at 1930 Berkeley Road at Planet Fitness for a party refusing to leave. 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He has a blue tank top and gray and white pants.
0: Sounds very good. 7-5 copy.
1: 1319.
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1: William Southbound Wayfair. From the address, has a large spike pointed pin for the comp with under it.
0: I'm sorry, what was he carrying?
1: A very large metal flagpole.

Girls Station 1AF, respond to stage for a BLS person in crisis, 1105, Mark Court, apartment 3D is in Delta, in Newport, time is 1321.

0: law enforcement wants you guys quickly because he's concerned the male is going to change his mind.
1: Copy that. We're going to stay with Chief.

6727 Victoria Street North, Estates of Roseville, Sick Person, Cross Street, Woodhill Drive West, and Orchard Lane West. Box 399, on fire off score, Town 1328, Meg 610, 2727 Victoria Street North, Estates of Roseville, Sick Person, Cross Street, Woodhill Drive West, and Orchard Lane West. Box 399, on fire off score, Town 1328.

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0: 35. The caller's 5-year-old autistic nonverbal daughter has ran out of the home.
1: We'll clear this line if the neighboring agency can assist as well.
0: Yeah. Okay,

0: from Pulse Club, I can assist 4461 until Maple clears up.
1: 4498, heading it.
0: Copy North St. Paul, condition car.
2: Roger, 7 copies.
0: 1331.
3: 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I'm staying on the spot.
2: Nice, 7 copy, I'll be home. No description.
0: The person's name is Standby One. His name is Bailey, he's a white male, thin build, wearing pink, or white sandal, pink pajama pants, no shoes.
2: 279, copy.
0: 1331.

0: Medic 322, 2515 Whitebear Avenue North, Behavioral Emergency, on fire off score, time 1332. Medic 322, 2515 Whitebear Avenue North, Behavioral Emergency, on fire off score, time 1332.
1: Clear on myself from the CSC. Abby to the missing. Clear 6-1 from the missing.

0: soon, but the babysitter is there. The caller is en route. So this has happened before. The daughter ran towards the lake, which is west of the address.
1: Thank you, Gabby.
0: 1335.

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0: for the juvenile. Is there a parent that could come pick her up at 1160 U Cross?
1: NBC tried to call her back. She was en route, but she was about 23 minutes out. So maybe the babysitter can.
0: And they got her.
1: 1343.
2: 44, 87. 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
1: I'm on here with that one. We're in the
0: Copy.

0: better than 4460 cars for the degree, or 2x4s in the right and middle lane on the ramp from eastbound 694 to White Bear Avenue.
1: 471.
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0: 1348.

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1: Speed 80.
0: Construction cones on the left. I'll be in route to that if you recall.
1: On the left, 1349.

Charlie, ambulance one. 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Turn out Lower St. Clair Valley for a motorcycle accident with possible injury. St. Clair North. Thank you as well. Negative. Valley ambulance is on scene.

0: Valley Station 1 Fire, Valley Ambulance 1. These are tones, Highway 95 northbound at Hudson Road, motor vehicle accident, unknown injury, 1355.
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0: I believe the correct location should be St. Croix, 2L, 8th Street, North Lakeland. If you have seen it in a minute, confirm.
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1: Chief 2.
0: On scene, and correct location is St. Croix Trail at 8th Street North in Lakeland, southbound St. Croix Trail.
1: Southbound St. Croix Trail. Thank you. 1358.

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SB 82 Metro, recall by event number. Okay, go ahead. B-Paul 260-342-087. Copy, working on that.

0: 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That is 1406.
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1: 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And confirming, can I clear 1F?
0: Yes, you may. Thank you.
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2-2-1-3. 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

Medic 341, 1870 East Shore Drive North, shores of Lake Salem, diabetic problem, cross street, Fox Avenue East, and no cross street, Fox 527, on Firefox 4, time 1422. 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
1: Dear Stahl, eastbound 494 at Dodd is now a motorist assist. We spoke to the involved. Unknown issue, first is not available.
0: Copy.

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Unknown 28 vehicle was seen weaving in and out of traffic and 70 landing on their bridge for no reasons. And there are other cars around. Unknown if it's 62 or Hiawatha. Information at 1432.

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1: For your motor assistance, they just called back and are requesting a private tow, so we're starting the tow.
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0: Yep, it's all yours.

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0: 1719 Beam Avenue. The female has been in the dressing room for over 4 hours, refusing to leave, possibly concealing items. She's a black female, possibly. No further description.
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0: 6 by 6. 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

0: Can you roll 5-4 slumper at 1695 County Road B Delta? It's a male that's in a blue SUV slumped over in the driver's seat on the west end of the parking lot. Receive information as well. The county is temporarily patched at 1504.
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0: Dispatch on Conjo 1. Conjo 1's on the scene, you got three vehicles, moderate damage. Be blocking the on-ramp to 94. You know, check on injuries, I'll have Inwood come out.
1: Conjo 1 arriving, blocking on-ramp to 94, checking on injuries, in command of 1511.
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3: 4-1-7. Blue have all information, they'll take the crash. I'll be 10-8.
1: 1511.

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0: Just going to the air room.
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2: A2. You can change this to a welfare truck. Clear meds. 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

0: Hello,
1: I can't tell, but is that a call coming for my crash?
0: Ahern Keeks is en route.

Blueberry Station 3, Alpha Cottage Grove Chief, respond to an ALSM cottage party, 8027 Hines Avenue South in Girl. Time is 1525.

0: Oh, die hadden weer een van.
1: NS1 will be clear of the accident. 1AF is available. Engine 1 is remaining on scene. They'll advise when they clear.
0: Yeah, 1331.

0: speak for you too.
1: Yeah.
0: Father stage. We do have a 3-officer minimum for this party. We have a squad to start our way.
2: Sure.

0: for request information on a driving complaint, last seen southbound 35 at North Branch. Car described as Chevy Cruze, Union Boy Tom 906, which comes back to a 2013 Chevy Cruze Silver in color out of Maplewood. Car described the vehicle as running vehicles off the road and unable to maintain their lanes. Information at 1536.
1: Metro 573.
2: Go ahead.
1: It is going to be blocking all lanes. You might have to go wrong way from the entrance ramp of 95 to 36.
2: Copy, thank you. So it's on the bridge.
1: Yes, sir.
2: Copy, thank you.
1: 15%. Four seven.

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1: Thank you for P37.
0: We know it's that call versus 17.
1: Copy at 1537.
2: I copy you for that 10:50 on the left. Thank you.

Thank you from Grant, looking for the silver 2005 Buick LeSoc gray out of St. Paul, given plate of Paul William Victor. Faster than one vehicle was seen swerving, almost hitting the curb, and it exited off the Grand, off of Grand, unknown location, unknown direction, information of 1538.

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1: 452.
0: 1540.
1: 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Is the best way to get to them to go around Wisconsin and come back westbound?

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1: 5.6.
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1: Haven't checked it, but we will look.
0: Copy, thank you.
1: 15.5.

Bound on final stop. Time 15:47. Entry 23. Jackson Street and Washington Avenue East. Clean up. Box knocked down. On final stop. 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
0: Copy, 55.

0: Bendigo. 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
2: This is the correct motorcycle. We had a red motorcycle and a black motorcycle lane splitting prior to the crash, but I don't know. There's another one that goes through after.
3: I got both bikes here, and both of them are requiring a tow. It's black and red, so I'm assuming those are going to be the two bikes.
2: Copy. We'll put that request in.

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Your editor will go with Officer Torvik when he's in, I believe, 1730. 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Torvik's where?

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0: the water station, one rescue, respond to difficulty breathing, 2225 Orleans Street West. Unit A is an Adam 125, time is 1620.
1: Three cars for a medical, party 7 at your medics are en route, eastbound 94th stagecoach.
2: Good question to you.
1: Six.
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1: 1620.

Bayport Station One Rescue with Valley Ambulance One. Respond to an ALS seizure, I-94 eastbound at Stagecoach Trail. Looks like on the cameras it's going to be involving a black SUV. The other hazards on Highway 1621.

Mag 610, 2600 Yale Street North, to preserve at Roseville, Fall Injury, Clark Street, Overlook Ave West, and County Road C West, Box 431, on Firehouse 4, Time 1623, Mag 610, 2600 Yale Street North, to preserve at Roseville, Fall Injury, Cross Street, Overlook Ave West, and County Road C West, Box 431, on Firehouse 4, Time 1623.

0: Huge news responding, advising it was a 3-year-old that was having a seizure, current not seizing.
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0: Savage Black was in the welfare center 2280, Maplewood Drive, and Menards. There's an employee saying that he wants to harm himself. He doesn't have clients or access to any weapons. His name is Eric. He's a 40-year-old white male. He'll be waiting in one of the conference rooms.
1: Gentlemen,
0: copy PD. 1625.

0: Management. 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

0: 24, 60 cars for a bag of grass in the center lane, eastbound 94 Ruth.
1: From the DL.
0: 1632.

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1: Individuals been transferred to the hospital. I'll be 10-8.

on the very complete with the 3-minute delay left on eastbound 94 from Stage Coach Trail, looking for a black sedan with the Wisconsin fleet of David Adam Lincoln 9496. Vehicle was seen tailgating, cutting through traffic, quick merges, brake checking, information at 1639.

0: 60 cars, information on address, complaint passing eastbound 694, just passing 61. Caller described a white tractor trailer, plate given partial, ending in 1111. There is no power to the trailer. Information at 16, no power to the lights on the trailer. Information at 1645.
1: Copy, thank you. Corn alarm, 2444 11th Avenue East, that covers door 8, South Boys.
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0: 对。
1: 一名执行医生。

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2: Case of Roseville, sick person, cross street, Woodhill Drive West, and Orchard Lane West, Box 399, on Fireops 4, time 1650, Medic 611, 2727 Victoria Street North, a case of Roseville, sick person, cross street, Woodhill Drive West, and Orchard Lane West, Box 399, on Fireops 4, time 1650.

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Umpire Box 4. Time 1652. North 321. 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Homestead of Maplewood. 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

0: they're still there. 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
1: Only the RP was on scene. She was just about to leave.
0: That's not out there, Trish. Head down.
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Metro 4460 cars for a road sign in the left lane of westbound 94 approaching Dale. Green, did your traffic?

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1: For welfare check, 1850 Berkeley Road near Sam's Club. There's a male walking around near the gas station, kind of between the gas station and public storage. He seems out of it. 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

Pardon me, I 1AF, responding to United Chief, responding to the smell of gas odor outdoors near Wildwood Elementary, 8698 75th Street North, timer page is 1705.

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0: for a female that's inside of the store swearing at everyone. She accused others of waving a gun at her. She's a black female wearing pink shoes, pink crop top with black shoes.
1: Hey, chicken back from the theater.
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0: D2, you could be clear.
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Engine 915, 3656 Hoffman Road, Hoffman Place Apartments, illegal burn, code yellow response, cross street, Hoffman Road East, and Cedar Avenue, box 290, on fire off sky, time 1720, engine 915, 3656 Hoffman Road, Hoffman Place Apartments, illegal burn, code yellow response, cross street, Hoffman Road East, and Cedar Avenue, box 290, on fire off sky, time 1720.

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0: 1721.

complaint last seen eastbound Highway 5 from Victoria, described as a white Ford Mustang, Robert Boyd Charlie 155. Plate doesn't match, so plate similar to Robert Boyd Charlie 155. Over the thunder and fog lines, multiple times information 1723.

0: Can you get a hold of ACM? Can you get an ETA? Because depending on traffic, we may have them come from Lake up to us.
1: Copy. And for camera, they're pulling up on scene.
0: Okay.
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0: Metro 538. Detaches domestic, I got the loadout on it. Sounds like they have a faller. Standby on buzz, meeting over there. Find
2: the faller southbound on 169.
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1: At Maplewood, 6th person, Cross Street, Castle Avenue East, Box 471, Ambaras 4, Time 1778, Net 322, 1890 Sharon Avenue East, Homes at Maplewood, 6th person, Cross Street, Castle Avenue East, Box 471, Ambaras 4, Time 1728. Medic 211 and Battalion Chief 306, 2122 Woburn Avenue East, Woburn Village, Diabetic Problem, Cross Street, Aerial Street North, and Midnight Road North, Box 382, on Fire Off 4, Time 1728, Medic 311 and Battalion Chief 306, 2122 Woburn Avenue East, Woburn Village, Diabetic Problem, Cross Street, Aerial Street North, and Midnight Road North, Box 382, on Fire Off 4, Time 1728.

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0: 79, do we have a 28 on the vehicle?
1: Negative, I don't believe so. Sounds like it's very much third party info. If you hop on TAC 1, I think my partner has them just passing 36 on 169.
0: Copy.
1: Sounds good, very good.

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1: Copy, and it's mostly going to be southbound W, just right under Portland.
0: Copy.
1: 17 right now. We're going to be able to see. Have a good night.

driving complete last year, southbound 35 view from Yankee Doodle, looking for a gray Ford F-150, Iowa 28 of Paul John John 280. Vehicle was speeding with a large St. Bernard in the dead of the truck. Information at 750.

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0: 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Very wrong beep, but it is Southwest 35W in Portland. We're going to fix the location of it here.

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1: 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I have you assist with the stall blocking in the 50B. It's going to be the ramp southbound 35W to go E62, but then you're exiting to Portland. So E62 to Portland.
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0: have information on driving complaint southbound Highway 65 at crossing 117th Avenue. Looking for a silver or gray truck, license George Nora 748, which comes back to a GMC Sierra pickup out of New Richland. They were aggressively passing car on the right, and the car had to go on the shoulder to avoid a crash. Information at 1803.
1: 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Thank you.
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0: It's going to be westbound and Dota Bridge, left lane.
1: Got it.
0: 8-5.

0: 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Status squatch assist for a person in crisis, 2276 Hoyt Avenue, where the male of safety is having suicidal ideations and he's having demonic visions. Unknown if he's suicidal currently. His name is Michael Martin, white male, no shirt on, wear a pair of shorts.
1: You need a bathroom.
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Medic 311, 2276 Holt Avenue East, Behavioral Emergency, Cross Street, McMurk Road North, and No Cross Street, Box 563, on fire off 4, time 18, Key, Medic 311, 2276 Holt Avenue East, Behavioral Emergency, Cross Street, McMurk Road North, and No Cross Street, Box 563, on fire off 4, time 18, 14.

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blue 2008 Chevy Impala out of Solway, given plate of David Paul Boy 776. Vehicle was seen swerving, unable to maintain their lane and random braking. 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

0: 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You can come out.
1: 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Dispatch, Valley Engine 1 on scene.
0: Valley Engine 1 on scene, we're bringing it on 3, go ahead. We're bringing it on 3, you're digitized. 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
0: Copy, 2013, 1822 for all.
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of the Black Sedan Super Folio 086, coming back to 16 foot blood model S out of Bloomington, all high grade speed, 100 plus. 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

0: 4453 for both.
1: AOA, 11th Avenue East with Bear Avenue. It'll be for the mail down and the bus stop. Transit's quite a ways out.
0: 4453 spot copy.
2: 1828. 4487. That's up for 4488. Good point. Good morning, Scott. We'll replace them.
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0: 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Please watch the part.
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1: 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One is Frank Bill Paul. Second one is Boy Adam David David Zebra Extra 6.
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0: 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See the detector sounding with no symptoms. Cross Street, Birmingham Street North, and Madison Street North. 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See a detector sounding with no symptoms. Cross Street, Birmingham Street North, and Madison Street North. 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

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Both Life Street and Robert Duvalier Corner. Person down. Box 543. On campus 4. Time 1843. Note 321. 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Both Life Street and Robert Duvalier Corner. Person down. Box 543. On follow-up 4. I'm 1843.

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0: Okay, well, got a few minutes. Respond to the scene. It's going to be a shore-based operation.
1: 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Respond to the shore. 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

a white Nissan 94 from 280 on a tan, older style sedan. Plates are to Lincoln, Frank, Kane, 132. Speeding off of the RP, then cut off the RP, had their head out the window and tailgating. Information at 1852. On a white Chevy SUV, George Zebra Nora 709, matches to a white Chevy Equinox out of St. Louis Park. Caller described seeing them swerving a lot and going into the left lane and shoulder from the right. Information 1852.

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